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The GOAT. Oh, look, another playlist. 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
1: I found me a reason, so check me tomorrow.

Hey, what's up? Good morning. I'm Kaylee. Hey, today it's Wednesday, which means over at the Lloyd X, they are once again doing their chase the ace draw. That is still going on. The ace of hearts has still not been found. So if you want to grab your tickets, get in for, what is this, week 14, I think it is. Grab your tickets over at the Lloyd X or on their website. That progressive jackpot has crossed over that $40,000 mark. Someone could win that tonight at 7:30.

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1: 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A loon calls in the distance. 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

Journey, they're celebrating a big old milestone coming up on Friday. This Friday, July 17th, that marks 45 years of their album Escape, and that's the one with Don't Stop Believin'. 45 years ago this Friday, that album and song came out.

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Edmonton, that is Royal Tusk. It's on 106 on the Goat. Good morning, I'm Kaylee. I mentioned this yesterday, but hey, if you remember Vans Warped Tour, like I do, I still have the lip piercing scar to prove it. I did get my lip pierced at Vans Warped Tour when I was 16. Not the move, but that's fine. They're trying to like bring it back. And this year, they're actually going to be doing a live stream. So next weekend, while Vans Warped Tour is going on, you can watch it from the comfort of your own home through Amazon Prime. And you can watch this band right here before.

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1: 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The UFA Agricultural Community Foundation is accepting applications for its Rural Communities Grant Program, offering 5 grants of $20,000 each to support projects that strengthen rural communities. 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Organizations located within 200 kilometers of a UFA location are eligible to apply. Applications will be accepted until July 31st, and officials are encouraging interested groups to apply early. In 2019, the Climb Through Time Museum in Paradise Valley received an $11,000 grant in support of its efforts. It's Camp Day at Tim Hortons restaurants across Canada. 100% of all hot and iced coffee sales

0: provincial investigation into illegal cougar and Canada lynx hunts across the province. Alberta Fish and Wildlife started investigating in early 2024 and found evidence of 11 illegal guided hunts across Alberta, with 8 involving non-resident hunters and 3 involving Alberta residents. As a result of the investigation, 6 Alberta residents pled guilty to different illegal hunting charges, and 2 non-residents from the United States also pled guilty. For these stories and others, you can visit our website, MyLloydMinsterNow.com.
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2: We had the first game of the semifinals yesterday, so that was France versus Spain. Spain won that one 2-0. Today, we have England versus Argentina. That's happening at 1 o'clock. Whoever wins this game is going up against France this Saturday.
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2: If you have any road tips, you can let us know by calling or texting 780-875-1061. We got a mix of sun and cloud today. We do have a risk of a thunderstorm later on. Right now, it's a yellow watch. Looks like winds are going to be picking up as the day goes on as well. But high of 28, feeling closer to 33 with that humidity. Right now, it's 16.
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Yo, what's up? You're listening to 106 on the Go. My name is Kaylee. All right, we have our contest for Fragas for a year with our friends over at the Lloydminster and District Co-op. This is so sick because this breaks down to $5,200 in fuel cards. Like, that is unreal. Because sometimes, you know, you would hear like, oh, free gas for a year. And you're like, what's the catch? It's like, no. That's more than enough. That's that is a wild amount of gas money. That's $100 per week that you could win. And if you want to win this, it's actually really easy. You can either go stop over at any of the co-op gas bars. There's a QR code inside after you're done fueling up. You can just boop, scan those bad boys. Maybe you're hitting the road somewhere. I always love hitting, if I go to Edmonton, I'll always go to that one that's on the west side. It's just like right before you hit the road. Hell yeah. So you can do it that way. You can get more details by looking at our website under the win tab. That's myloydminsternow.com, by the way. Each week, we are going to be pulling a name from this draw. Last week, our first person was Melissa. Melissa is now a qualifier, winning a 5-pack of a premium car wash from the co-op and getting in for the big draw of an in-person free gas for a year draw. So go enter. We're going to be picking our next qualifier just a couple of days here. Here's a pump-up tune for a group of people. They always ask this for this song. Here's Roxy Roller. It's on the Go.

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some Limp Bizkit to wake you up this morning. You're listening to 106 on the Go. Good morning. I'm Kaylee. I have a question for today, and that is, what is expensive but you think 100% worth it? Like, if you have the means to put the money down, you're like, this was actually a really, really good decision. I actually tossed this question up on our Facebook page, 106 from the Go Lightminster. I already have some answers rolling in here. This one says food. Oh, real? No. We have a lot of people saying concert tickets. Like right here says concert tickets, beer at concerts, which what realm do we live in when you go grab a beer at a concert? You're like, why is this $20? Like, didn't they call beer like the poor man's drink? What are we talking about here? And Brett says also merch at concerts. There's something about being at a concert where you just like black out and you're like, I need to get all the merch. I've had too many of these beers. Let's go. I like this. What else do you think is 100% worth it? It's pricey. Doesn't have to be like $1 million, anything like that. No. But you're like, it's a little bit much, but 100% worth that money. Let me know. Here's Tom Cochran. It's on the Go.

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1: 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The UFA Agricultural Community Foundation is accepting applications for its Rural Communities Grant Program, offering 5 grants of $20,000 each to support projects that strengthen rural communities. 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Organizations located within 200 kilometers of a UFA location are eligible to apply. Applications will be accepted until July 31st, and officials are encouraging interested groups to apply early. In 2019, the Climb Through Time Museum in Paradise Valley received an $11,000 grant in support of its efforts. It's Camp Day at Tim Hortons restaurants across Canada. 100% of all hot and iced coffee sales today are supporting Tim Hortons Foundation camps. There are also donut badges, bracelets, and a Camp Day donut supporting the cause. Last year's campaign raised $13 million. Since 1991, over $275 million has been raised through Camp Day events. Canada's environment ministers meet in Calgary today. Officials say they're there to advance shared environmental and economic priorities. Along with their federal counterpart and Alberta's Grant Hunter as chair, the ministers from most provinces and territories are expected to be there, including Ontario, BC, and the Northwest Territories. And 8 people have pled guilty to over a dozen illegal hunting charges following a provincial investigation into illegal cougar and Canada lynx hunts across the province. Alberta Fish and Wildlife started investigating in early 2024 and found evidence of 11 illegal guided hunts across Alberta, with 8 involving non-resident hunters and 3 involving Alberta residents. As a result of the investigation, 6 Alberta residents pled guilty to different illegal hunting charges, and 2 non-residents from the United States also pled guilty. For these stories and others, you can visit our website, MyLloydMinsterNow.com.
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3: Have any road tips? 780-875-1061. Send it our way. We do have a yellow watch for a severe thunderstorm for today. High of 28. It's going to drop down to 14 overnight. Right now, it's 16.
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The Glorious Sons, Everything Is All Right on 106 on the Go. They just played in Edmonton for Rock and Thunder. If you missed that, Jason got some really sweet pictures. Check that out on our Facebook page, 106 on the Go, Leibinster. Okay, we are just chatting here today about something that is expensive, but you're like, you know what? If you have the money, do it, because it is 100% worth the price. I got a message from Leibinster Confessions. No. but they said divorce. I could see that. Dude, divorce, expensive. Haven't done it yet, but I know it's expensive. Carrie says good quality toilet paper. Otherwise, it's a crappy time. Okay, I know someone who has one ply at home. And I want to be like, dude, you deserve better than this. Come on now. Come on now. Not the one ply you get at work that's like see-through. That stuff sucks. What else do you think is expensive but 100% worth it? Let me know. Like, Leibinster Confessions and Carrie, you can tell us on our Facebook page. Here's Genesis. It's on 106 on the Go.

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1: I'm Justin Goulet. The UFA Agricultural Community Foundation is accepting applications for its Rural Communities Grant Program, offering 5 grants of $20,000 each to support projects that strengthen rural communities. 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Organizations located within 200 kilometers of a UFA location are eligible to apply. Applications will be accepted until July 31st, and officials are encouraging interested groups to apply early. In 2019, the Climb Through Time Museum in Paradise Valley received an $11,000 grant in support of its efforts. It's Camp Day at Tim Hortons restaurants across Canada. 100% of all hot and iced coffee sales today are supporting Tim Hortons Foundation camps. There are also donut badges.

0: Canada lynx hunts across the province. Alberta Fish and Wildlife started investigating in early 2024 and found evidence of 11 illegal guided hunts across Alberta, with 8 involving non-resident hunters and 3 involving Alberta residents. As a result of the investigation, 6 Alberta residents pled guilty to different illegal hunting charges, and 2 non-residents from the United States also pled guilty. For these stories and others, you can visit our website, MyLloydMinsterNow.com.
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2: We have day 2 of the semifinals for the FIFA World Cup. Yesterday, it was France versus Spain. Spain won that one 2-0. Today, we have England versus Argentina. That is happening at 1 o'clock.
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2: We have the downtown construction here on 50th Street and the Highway 17 construction happening on the north end of town. Anything else, you can let us know. 780-875-1061. Taking a look at weather, it's going to be a mix of sun and cloud today, and I'm looking at this yellow watch for the severe thunderstorm is what they are saying. Impact level is moderate, but the forecast confidence is high. So, not feeling good about that. It looks so beautiful out there right now, too. Dang it. Right now, it is 16. It could get up to 28, but feeling closer to 33. So please be careful if you are spending a good chunk of time outside, you're working, you're golfing, whatever. Make sure you are hydrated.
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Okay. Another artist that played Rock and Thunder in Edmonton this past weekend, Biff Naked on 106 on the Goat. Good morning. I'm Kaylee, and today we are just chatting about that thing that's like expensive, but you think is 100% worth the money. I got a text here, and it says I would have to say fuel for your vehicle. Well, do I have a contest just for you, my friend? It's the Goat's free gas for a year with our friends over at the Lloydminster and District Co-op. So you can either stop over at the co-op. They have QR codes in all of the gas bars. You can also enter in on our website under the win tab, mylloydminsternow.com. Enter in for free gas for a year. We are going to do weekly draws for this. So each week we have a 5-pack of premium car washes to give away. And that means you're a qualifier when we pick your name. Like, Melissa's our first qualifier. So she's going to the big in-person draw for free gas for a year, which is $5,200 in fuel cards. Just throwing that out there. This is going for the rest of summer. The big draw will happen right before the September long. All right, let's see. What else do we think is 100% worth it, but it is expensive? I got Dean here saying 18 holes of golf and a half dozen beer. I know right now Dean is on time off, so I hope that that's your plans. That'd be sweet. Tyler here saying the real Kraft dinner. No name mac and cheese is not the same. You know what? Yes, but I will say the Walmart brand, like no name mac and cheese, it's pretty good. I will say that. 100% worth it, but expensive. What else do we have here? A lot of people saying traveling. A place to live. Yeah, feel that. People sharing about their animals. Like Lori here says dogs and shared Bobby and Sully. Oh my, those dogs are huge. What are we talking? That's like a Beethoven kind of dog. What is that? Saint Bernice? Those big dogs? Oh, I love them. I love them so much. What else do we have here? Alina says a Costco shopping cart. Not if it's all $1.50 hot dogs. What else do you think is expensive but 100% worth it? Let me know on our Facebook page, 106 on the Go, Lloydminster.

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That is the Foo Fighters. Foo Fighters. It's on 106 on the Gout. Okay. Oh, you know what? The clouds are looking good. You know what? 20 minutes ago, I was like, oh, it's beautiful looking out here at the Boundary Ford Studios. There is a big cloud. It's starting to move a little bit. We do have, just a heads up, a severe thunderstorm watch in effect right now. So that is a yellow watch, but that right now means that the impact level is moderate and the forecast confidence is high. So it's probably going to happen, but that's going to be maybe more around noon. Just a heads up there. We're also having a conversation right now about what's expensive, but like 100% worth it. You know, everything feels like it's expensive, and a lot of people are like, you know, housing. Oh, I just got a text from Sean who said, life, LOL, felt that. But what's expensive? And you're like, hey, it's actually like 100% worth it. Ooh, Warren here says, walking out of a poop job. That's the emoji. Ooh, putting in your 2 weeks at a job you hate. Good. Victoria here says sushi. Hell yeah. Shout out to everyone who is sending pictures of their animals. Tina here put dogs. Is this a Christmas photo shoot? Is this everything to me? A lot of people saying the good toilet paper. Hell yeah. Ashley, Starbucks. Yeah. You know when you got to do like some type of errand, but you're like, okay, I'll go get myself a nice little coffee and we'll hit the road. It'll get you every time. You'll go do those errands. That's the best. What else do you think is expensive but 100% worth it? You can let me know by calling or texting 780-875-1061.

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What's up? I'm Kaylee. We're talking about like what's expensive but 100% worth it. I also just got a note from Ken who was like, hey, you know what really was expensive was having to be shut down for 2 weeks because the rain and no paycheck. Yeah, I'm so sorry. If you do any work that is outdoors, I know a lot of my friends, they're dealing with that. They're just like, yeah, I can't do anything because it literally won't stop raining. So that it's just been a crappy year. Just so much rain this summer. So thank you to everyone who does outdoor work. Your work is greatly appreciated. Let's see what else we have here for answers. Things that are expensive but 100% worth it. Jeremy Dodge, what's up, dude? Saying loop earplugs. Yeah, those are the fancy ones that are like the circles. I always see ads for them. I heard they're good. I have not tried them, but apparently they work really well, especially at a concert, so it doesn't like mess up your hearing. Or you can hear it fine, but like your hearing is protected. This is obviously not an ad. let's see here. Cheryl says, girls weekend, let's go. These are all really good. A lot of people just saying like, just hanging out with the grandkids, enjoying life, going for movies or dinner. A lot of people saying divorce. Chris here says books. Yeah. Shout out to the Lloydminster Public Library. They have saved me so much. If you get one of those e-readers, by the way, you can actually rent books through the library still. It's awesome. That saved me a ton. Keep these coming, by the way. What's expensive but 100% worth it? Let me know. Here's fuel. It's on the go.

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1: 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The UFA Agricultural Community Foundation is accepting applications for its Rural Communities Grant Program, offering 5 grants of $20,000 each to support projects that strengthen rural communities. 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Organizations located within 200 kilometers of a UFA location are eligible to apply. Applications will be accepted until July 31st, and officials are encouraging interested groups to apply early. In 2019, the Climb Through Time Museum in Paradise Valley received an $11,000 grant in support of its efforts. It's Camp Day at Tim Hortons restaurants across Canada. 100% of all hot and iced coffee sales today are supporting Tim Hortons Foundation camps. There are also donut badges, bracelets, and a Camp Day donut supporting the cause. Last year's campaign raised $13 million. Since 1991, over $275 million has been raised through Camp Day events. Canada's environment ministers meet in Calgary today. Officials say they're there to advance shared environmental and economic priorities. Along with their federal counterpart and Alberta's Grant Hunter as chair, the ministers from most provinces and territories are expected to be there, including Ontario, BC, and the Northwest Territories. And 8 people have pled guilty to over a dozen illegal hunting charges following a provincial investigation into illegal cougar and Canada lynx hunts across the province. Alberta Fish and Wildlife started investigating in early 2024 and found evidence of 11 illegal guided hunts across

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3: Have any road tips? Well, you can let us know by calling or texting 780-875-1061. We still have construction downtown here on 50th Street, and we also have the construction on Highway 17 on the north end of town. We also do have our severe thunderstorm watch, the yellow watch, has gone away. Ah, there still is a risk of a thunderstorm, though, just throwing that one out there. Looking at the radar here, looks like we'll be getting a little bit of rain potentially in the next little bit here. High of 28 for today, feeling closer to 33 with the humidity. Right now, it's 18.
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0: Yo, what's up?
1: I'm Kaylee. Just, I was chatting to Engineer Chuba. You probably saw him. He was the one driving our Ford Bronco when we were in the parade. We're just talking about thunder. That severe thunderstorm watch, it's gone away. But hey, we could be maybe getting some thunder and lightning later on today. But I was just showing him that picture from Rolling Greens. Have you seen it? It was on May 29th, if you want to look it up. But I was on the 11th hole. No one was there. No one was hurt. It was all good. But it hit the ground, and you can see where that lightning struck. It's crazy. Shout out to Rolling Green for taking a picture of that. That's so cool. All right. It is after 9 o'clock. Let's play some Hurdle. We're trying to figure out a song, a couple instruments at a time. Today's song is from 1996. And remember, I don't know what these songs are. We're figuring them out together. I actually have no idea what this could be. So let's get into it. A little bit of a slow tune. Oh. Oh, funky.

I don't know what that could be. If you have any early guesses on what you think that song is from 1996, text into our North Moon Radio text line, 780-875-1061. I have the new Rolling Stones song for you. It's called In the Stars. It's on the go.

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8: Okay, we are trying to figure out our hurdle song for today. We have drums so far, and we only know that the song is from 1996. I've had some people say, wait, before we move on to the next instrument, let me just hear drums one more time. So here you go.

And then it just kind of does that for the rest of the clip. What are we thinking? Remember, the song's from 1996. 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Tell me what that song is from 1996. 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

Being caught stealing on 106 from the Goat. Good morning. I'm Kaylee. We are trying to figure out today's hurdle. We've listened to drums. We can't think of anything. So we're going to move on. Just remember, the song is from 1996. That's the only hint we get. So let's add some more instruments here.

Like, it sounds familiar, but I can't place it. I don't know. If you have any guesses, let me know. 780-875-1061 is the Northwind Radio text line. Here's some Ozzy now. It's on 106 on the go.

Harry Mason, Ozzy Osbourne, Hits on the Goat. Okay, we are trying to figure out this song. It is from 1996. I got this text from Kelvin. Is the artist Sass Jordan? I missed the year of the song release. 1996. Let's add some extra instruments because this one is really hard today. Oh.

0: 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There's not too many songs with a flute in them. 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
5: I'm so jealous on whoever wins that. Oh, it's going to be so good. Make sure that you enter in. We're going to do that big prize draw just before the September long. That's going to be so sick. All right, we are playing Hurdle right now. We're trying to figure out this song from 1996. This is what we have so far.

0: 106.1 The Go. Who's this?
1: It's Randy.
0: Randy, do you have any guess on what song it could be?
1: Is that Say Goodbye by Dave Matthews Band? That's like the only song I know that actually has a flute in it.
0: This is like your Slumdog Millionaire moment.
1: Yeah, this is like... This is just going to be like my comeback story or something like that.
0: Okay, we got to check this out. Okay, Dave Matthews. No. I don't think we can guess Dave Matthews. Oh, no. I'm so sorry, Randy. Let's see here. Sorry. I'm thinking of Dave Matthews Band. Did you ever hear like the poop incident? Look that up. There's a Wikipedia page. You look that up. Okay, I also got this text message. Ooh, this is from Dana, who's saying Criminal by Fiona Apple. Okay, well, we can try it. Oh, it's out there. No. Okay, Nixon's saying Collective Soul-ish, it sounds like. Let's guess. Collective Soul. Are we not going to figure this out? Okay, Shine's there. We're just going to try it. I don't think that's it, but we'll...

0: are running out of time, too. No, we got to figure this out. If you have any guesses, text in right now, 780-875-1061.
1: Back to the Rock. Keep coming back. The GOAT.

Do we know what song that is? Text in 780-875-1061. Tyler here says, sounds like a song by Garbage. Andrew says, Jethro Tull. Okay, let's see what we got here. Guess. Garbage. Ooh, okay. There's two songs. I think I'm paranoid. Only happy when it rains. Only happy when it rains. I think I'm paranoid. Ah, oh, they're about the same speed. So we have two Garbage songs. And Jethro Tull. Are they doing tunes? Oh, we have Aqualung, which is, that's way earlier than 96. Okay, well, let's just go with Garbage. Trying to think. Let's go with I Think I'm Paranoid. Let's just roll with it. Ooh, another person guessing Fiona Apple Criminal. Criminal didn't pop up when I tried to look it up, but I can try it again. Hold on. That's the second person who said that, Fiona Apple. Maybe I was just spelling the name wrong. Oh, it is here. What was I doing before? I don't know. Who said that before? Hold on. Ooh, Dana was the one who said Criminal by Fiona Apple. I don't know why it wasn't popping up, but now it is. That's the second person to say it. Okay, I'm gonna put in Fiona Apple Criminal. 3, 2, 1. Oh, it was correct. I'm so sorry, Dana. It wasn't popping up when I tried to put that song in. Okay, here's with the voice cover of it.

There you go. There's your answer. Fiona Apple, Criminal, the song from today's hurdle from 1996. We did it. Okay. High fives all around. Sorry, Dana, you were totally right. And also shout out Jason for sending it through again. And there we go. High fives. We did it once again. I was getting nervous. I was like, it's almost 10 o'clock. I don't know if we're going to do it, but we did.

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3 days grace. Don't want to go home tonight on 106.1 The Go. And I'm Justin, just after 10 o'clock on this Wednesday morning. Mostly sunny out there right now, sitting at 21 degrees, but feeling closer to 23. We're heading up to a high of 26 this afternoon, so it is a nice one out there today. Enjoy it while it lasts, though. Tomorrow brings a 65% chance of rain, so make the most of the sunshine today. Have a great Wednesday morning. Let's get it started with Jimi Hendrix. 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

Motley Crue, Smoking in the Boys Room on 106.1 The Goat. I'm Justin. Billy Blonde is back on the shelves across Lloydminster, and it is not sticking around forever. Fourth Meridian Brewery has brewed up another limited run of the Goat's fan-favorite beer. Pick up one at any liquor store carrying the product, and you're also putting money towards the Goat's Christmas Wish Foundation, helping local families during the holiday season. Good beer and a good cause. Shout out to Fourth Meridian Brewery and Lloydminster Toyota for sponsoring the cans. Limited run. Once it's gone, it's gone. So I would go grab one.

0: 25 years of the GOAT. A quarter century of rocking the Border City. 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

Nickelback, Bones for the Crows on 106.1 The Goat. I'm Justin. The Goat turns 25 this summer, and we are doing something big to celebrate. The 25th anniversary birthday bash is August 20th at the WLS Convention Center at the Lloyd X, a massive night of live music with Joshua's Habit reuniting for a full comeback show. 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

Best of Both Worlds by Van Halen on 106.1 The Goat. I'm Justin. Gas prices are not slowing down, but we have a way to help with that. 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

American Idiot by Green Day on 106.1 The Goat. I'm Justin. Big breaking news out of Detroit this morning. Steve Yzerman is out as general manager of the Red Wings. The Red Wings announced today that Yzerman is stepping down from his role as GM after 7 seasons of running the franchise. He's not leaving the organization entirely, though. He will move into a senior advisor role, reporting to the team CEO, but his day-to-day control of hockey operations is done. Detroit is now searching for a new head of hockey operations, with both internal and external candidates being considered. It is a tough end to what was a disappointing run for one of the most beloved figures in Red Wings history. Under Yzerman, Detroit never made the playoffs and struggled to develop top prospects into the next generation of star players. Rather, not their top guys, but a lot of their none of their second and third round picks ever panned out, right? The Dylan Larkin trade request this summer was reportedly the final straw. Issues between Larkin and Detroit management have been brewing for a while, dating back to the really sus contract negotiations back in 2023. We'll see what this means for Red Wings fans. I mean, you know how the Buffalo GM swap happened. You know, they just went from garbage to amazing just from switching their GM. So a big shakeup in Hockey Town that has been a long time coming.

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is This Love by Whitesnake on 106.1 The Goat. I'm Justin. 25 years of The Goat, and we want you there to celebrate it with us. The 25th anniversary birthday bash is August 20th at the WLS Convention Center at the Lloyd X. Joshua's Habit are reuniting for a special performance, and more artists are still being announced, so stay tuned. 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
1: 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Applications will be accepted until July 31st, and officials are encouraging interested groups to apply early. In 2019, the Climb Through Time Museum in Paradise Valley received an $11,000 grant in support of its efforts. It's Camp Day at Tim Hortons restaurants across Canada. 100% of all hot and iced coffee sales today are supporting Tim Hortons Foundation camps. There are also donut badges, bracelets, and a Camp Day donut supporting the cause. Last year's campaign raised $13 million. Since 1991, over $275 million has been raised through Camp Day events. Canada's environment ministers meet in Calgary today. Officials say they're there to advance shared environmental and economic priorities. Along with their federal counterpart and Alberta's Grant Hunter as chair, the ministers from most provinces and territories are expected to be there, including Ontario, BC, and the Northwest Territories. And eight people have pledged

0: Away right now for the FIFA World Cup. Yesterday we had France versus Spain. Spain won that one 2-0. Now coming up in an hour, we have England against Argentina.
1: The Goat's Ag Report.
2: I'm Tim Parent with Rural Roots Canada. Alberta's new ag minister says it's been a whirlwind start to the job, but one she's ready for. Tara Sawyer says stepping into the portfolio has meant hitting the ground running on a file with plenty of moving parts. With federal, provincial, and territorial ag ministers meeting in Halifax, she says trade issues remain top of mind heading into those talks.
3: We've still got some issues on the trade front, of course, like that is. And when you look at our farmers right now, they're... Things are going pretty good, but we're still dealing with high input costs.
2: The focus of the summit is to establish the vision and priorities for the next ag policy framework, which will replace the Sustainable Canadian Agricultural Partnership in 2028. The minister also addressed concerns over delays in the rollout of strychnine, saying supply chain issues and federal responsibilities slowed delivery.
3: It is unfortunate we didn't get it when we really needed it. I'm one of those farmers who is impacted like the rest of them, so I get the frustration, but it's coming.
2: I'm Tim Parent with Rural Roots Canada.
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8: 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Everybody stepped up. 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
0: If you have any road tips, you can let us know by calling or texting 780-875-1061. Unfortunately, that severe thunderstorm watch is back. It is a yellow watch, so the impact level is moderate, but the forecast confidence is unfortunately high. So just be careful. Looks like that could be rolling in later on today. It's going to be a mix of sun and cloud, high of 28 for today, feeling closer to 33 with that Humidex.
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Wild Child by the Black Keys on 106.1 The Goat. I'm Justin. The NHL dropped opening night details today, and it is a good one. The 2026-27 season gets underway September 29th. And yes, that is September, not October, with the expanded 84-game schedule this year. The league is starting a little earlier than usual. The marquee matchup to kick things off, the defending Stanley Cup champions, Carolina Hurricanes, hosting the Florida Panthers at 5. Before puck drop, the Hurricanes will raise their second championship banner in franchise history. And, you know, that is really special because their matchup being the Florida Panthers, who won the Cup in both 2024 and 25 before missing the playoffs entirely last season due to injuries. So you've got the last 3 Stanley Cup champions all in one building on opening night. Should be an incredible atmosphere there. It is also the Panthers' debut of Brady Tkachuk, who was traded from Ottawa to Florida in June, lining him up alongside his brother Matthew for the first time. And for Oilers fans, Connor McDavid and the boys are back in action on opening night as well, hosting the Vancouver Canucks. Full regular season schedule gets released tomorrow at 1 EST, opening night September 29th. I mean, that's some pretty exciting stuff.

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1: 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In the oilseeds, November canola futures climbed 1610 at 789.50 per ton or 1791 per bushel. And in the pulse markets, nearby red lentil prices are flat at 23 cents per pound and yellow peas remain at 775. Looking at cattle, August live cattle futures are down 205 at 229.38 per hundredweight. 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

Downtime by Ken Darvis on 106.1 The Goat. I'm Justin. Tomorrow is Thursday, which means the Goat's Haircuts is almost here. 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

Who Will You Follow by Evanescence on 106.1 The Goat. I'm Justin. The Goat turns 25 this summer, and we're throwing one massive party to mark it August 20th at the WLS Convention Center at the Lloyd X. Joshua's Habit are reuniting. More performers will still be announced, and every ticket goes towards the Goat's Christmas Wish Foundation and I Love Alberta Boobs. 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

Benny and the Jets by Elton John on 106.1 The Goat. I'm Justin, 25 years of The Goat, and we are celebrating with the biggest night we have ever put together. The 25th anniversary birthday bash is going down August 20th at the WLS Convention Center at the Lloyd X. Joshua's Habit are back together for a full reunion performance. We have got more artists still being announced, and every single ticket sold supports the Goat's Christmas Wish Foundation and I Love Alberta Boobs. 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

Good Charlotte, Lifestyle of the Rich and Famous on 106.1 The GOAT. I'm Justin. That's going to be it for me today on The GOAT. Here's a little quick recap, everything we went over today. Billy Blonde is back on the shelves across Lloydminster right now. Grab one while supplies still last. 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Text 780-875-1061 when you hear the cue for $40 towards Affinity Hair Salon and Markdown August 20th, the GOAT's 25th anniversary birthday bash at the Lloyd X. Tickets at iLoveAlbertaBoobs.ca. Have a great Wednesday, and we will talk to you tomorrow.

There's new music on the go. Sublime. Till the sun explodes. Good afternoon. I'm Jason. Thank you so much for hanging out with me on your Wednesday. Of course, that song, same title as the album that came out last month, third studio album from Sublime. Speaking of Sublime, though, Jacob Noel, of course, he has taken over the vocal duties over his late father, Bradley Noel. In a recent interview, he said, yeah, looks like this record for him and Sublime might just be a one and done. I guess he's got no more plans to do anything with Sublime after this record. Of course, they are on tour right now promoting it. Unfortunately, though, only two stops in Canada. The first one being next month in August over in Toronto. And then the final one in the Vans Warped Tour when they make a stop in Montreal. Of course, they could also join the very long list of bands and musicians who have said that they're going to stop touring. And then they come back and they do make another tour. Looking at you, Motley Crue and Kiss. Gonna have to wait and see what happens with Jacob Noel and his efforts with Sublime. Looks to be a waiting game. Right now, though, here's Connelly Crush. You don't know what it's like. The GOAT. Did you give

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I only lie when I love you. Tis royal blood on the goat. Good afternoon. I'm Jason. Have you gotten your tickets yet to help celebrate 25 years of the goat here in Lloyd with us? It's going down next month, August 20th, over at the Lloyd X WLS Convention Center. Huge thank you to our title sponsor, Mike's Oilfield Service. Again, back to the habit. Goat's 25th anniversary birthday bash. Kind of a triple whammy on this one because you got Joshua's Habit reuniting. They're bringing back a special guest. It's a way to sort of wrap up everything for the summer and goes towards a good cause. A huge thank you to I Love Alberta Boobs. Without them, we wouldn't be able to put this kind of stuff on. So ticket details, everything you need to know, you can find that over at MyLloydMinsterNow.com. And of course, tickets, you can get those before they're gone. They're going for just $25, which kind of works out because we are celebrating 25 years of the GOAT here in Lloyd. Again, tickets, ILoveAlbertaBoobs.ca. Speaking of Joshua's Habit, maybe they'll perform this song next month. Here's Flipside and the GOAT.

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0: 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No escape this time. Everything that rocks.

You gotta lose. It's the Black Keys, 106.1 The Goat. Good afternoon. I'm Jason. Thank you for hanging out with me on your Wednesday. Taking a look at our forecast just because. Don't get mad at the messenger. Yeah, it looks like a lot of things have changed. Big weather says small chance of showers, possible thunderstorms overnight, dropping to a low of 14. Tomorrow might see some more showers. Friday during the day, supposed to be sunshine and 30. And then again, Friday night, that seems to be when the rain is going to start. Rain overnight Friday, rain on Saturday, rain on Sunday as well. So I know that a lot of people were gearing up to go camping. Plan your weekends accordingly because it looks like we're going to see some showers off and on at least throughout the next couple days into next week. I took her-

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1: 106.1 The Goat, I'm Jason. Here's the thing. I know that some people don't like it when you bring up hockey-related things in the summertime. I try my best not to, what with me being a huge fan of the Edmonton Oilers. But it was just announced earlier today, the regular season start time for Edmonton. I kind of forgot about this one, too. The NHL has decided to start the regular season in September, as opposed to October. So yeah, last year, you might remember, I think the first regular season game kicked off on October 13th. This year, things are going to start towards the end of September. So your home opener for the 2026-27 season for the Edmonton Oilers goes down September 29th. And also keep in mind that they have extended the regular season from 82 games to 84 games, which means that there's less preseason stuff happening, more stuff in the regular season going on. I'm a fan of it. I don't like the preseason at all. I kind of wish it would get done a lot quicker. I believe there's only going to be 6 preseason games as opposed to the regular 8 preseason games that they got going on right now. Regular season opener, tickets aren't on sale yet, but they will be as the summer goes on. Oilers taking on the Canucks. Again, September 29th. It's a Tuesday.

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Vaseline, Stone Temple Pilots, 106.1 The Goat. I'm Jason. Have you also lost track of all of the various concerts that are coming our way over the next couple months? Because I have. Like, there are shows that I've bought tickets for way long ago. And then I get the reminder on my phone. It's like, hey, just a heads up, this is in your Apple wallet. Some of the things coming our way next month, August 9th, got Pretty Reckless with AC/DC over at Commonwealth Stadium in Edmonton. Shinedown, along with Coheed and Cambria, and From Ashes to New, are going to be at Rogers Place August 17th. August 26th, Guns N' Roses at Commonwealth Stadium. And then you got Bryan Adams over in Saskatoon at the Sastel Center. Keep in mind, though, when it comes to Bryan Adams and his Roll with the Punches tour, there's no Edmonton stop on that. That happened last year. Oh, it's just only over at the Sastel Center. That one's going down September 9th. Speaking of September, there is also a pretty big concert happening in September. Queens of the Stone Age are coming up with the Foo Fighters September 17th. So that's a handful of really good shows all within, what is that, like 6 weeks of each other? Hard to keep track. Also a pretty hard blow to everybody's wallets. Speaking of the Foo Fighters, though, we're going to do some right now. Their latest, your favorite toy on the GOAT.

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Well, that Ozzy Osbourne biopic, it is still a go. It's the Rolling Stones, Painted Black on the Goatum. Jason, yeah, some details have been slowly trickling out when it comes to the plot point and who's going to be in the actual biopic. Here's the thing, though. I don't like spoilers. So if you also don't like spoilers, this isn't going to be a spoiler. I just wish they would have gone in like a different direction for the biopic. So instead of it chronicling like the early days of Ozzy Osbourne, I guess it's going to be like how Ozzy Osbourne and Sharon Osbourne sort of met. If you've ever read one of the many books that Ozzy Osbourne has put out, mainly I Am Ozzy, I think it came out in 2006, 2007, something like that. That's where I wish things would have started from. Like, I wish they would have made it like a limited edition series, because there are some parts in that book where I'm like, oh, that's really cool. I would like to see that be made into a biopic. But yeah, I guess it's going to be like the story of Ozzy and his wife Sharon is what the biopic is going to be centered on. No details on who's going to actually star as Ozzy in the biopic. However, his son Jack Osbourne, he was on a podcast earlier on this year, and he said, quote, a phenomenal, phenomenal actor has been selected to play Ozzy Osbourne. But again, the identity of the actor has not been made public yet. Same with the release date. It is going to come out next year, but they just say right now, early 2027.

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1: I'm Justin Goulet. The UFA Agricultural Community Foundation is accepting applications for its Rural Communities Grant Program, offering 5 grants of $20,000 each to support projects that strengthen rural communities. Funding is available for initiatives focused on community spaces, education, and recreation. Organizations located within 200 kilometers of a UFA location are eligible to apply. Applications will be accepted until July 31st, and officials are encouraging interested groups to apply early. In 2019, the Climb Through Time Museum in Paradise Valley received an $11,000 grant in support of its efforts. It's Camp Day at Tim Hortons restaurants across Canada. 100% of all hot and iced coffee sales today are supporting Tim Hortons Foundation camps. There are also donut badges, bracelets, and a Camp Day donut supporting the cause. Last year's campaign raised $13 million. Since 1991, over $275 million has been raised through Camp Day events. Canada's environment ministers meet in Calgary today. Officials say they're there to advance shared environmental and economic priorities. Along with their federal counterpart and Alberta's Grant Hunter as chair, the ministers from most provinces and territories are expected to be there, including Ontario, BC, and the Northwest Territories. And 8 people have pled guilty to over a dozen illegal hunting charges following a provincial investigation into illegal cougar and Canada lynx hunts across the province. Alberta Fish and Wildlife started investigating in early 2024 and found evidence of 11 illegal guided hunts across Alberta, with 8 involving non-resident hunters and 3 involving Alberta residents. As a result of the investigation, 6 Alberta residents pled guilty to different illegal hunting charges, and 2 non-residents from the United States also pled guilty. For these stories and others, you can visit our website, MyLloydMinsterNow.com.
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Stargazer, it is the Tea Party on the Goat. Good afternoon, I'm Jason. There are a few rules I have just for myself when it comes to movies that I really, really want to see. The first one is I don't look at any of the trailers just because I want to be surprised when I see it, like when I pay the actual price for the ticket. Is it good? It's like upwards of $70 if it's you and somebody else, then you throw popcorn, snacks, and drinks on top of that. The main reason that this is, I don't know if you've ever seen the movie The Watch with Vince Vaughn, Ben Stiller, and Jonah Hill. Came out a while back, but they showed every funny part in that movie in the trailer. So there was no like unexpected payoff, if that makes sense. So I can't stress this enough. There's going to be no spoilers, but some details have come out for that new Avengers movie, and it's details that, like, I read it, and I'm like, man, that seems like I'm going to have a rough time. It is going to be a very, very long movie. We'll talk more about that. It's on the way after the cult. Till then, Return to Dust. Here's Bored on the Goat.

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Okay, I just have to stress that there is no spoilers about the new Avengers movie, just because I don't believe in that sort of thing. However, there is some news coming out that I am taking pretty hard. It's going to be really, really long. Yeah, Avengers Doomsday, December 18th. As of right now, the runtime has come out. It's sitting at 2 hours, 45 minutes. 2 hours, 45 minutes. I don't know if I could do that. Like, I saw that runtime and I said, that's a young man's movie. And I wish they would have kept that in mind when they were making this too, because this movie, it's not for the kids. All right? Like, yes, it is superheroes. And yes, it is superpowers. And yes, it's things the kids generally like. But do you know when the first Iron Man movie came out? It was 2008. That's almost 20 years ago. 2 hours, 45 minutes. This is going to be the second longest Marvel movie that they're releasing. This is for us, people like you and me, the ones that predate the streaming apps. All right? And here's the thing. I hate going to the bathroom during the movie. Okay? I hate it because it sets off this chain reaction. You know, like you get up, you got to shimmy around people, you're in their way. You come back, you got to shimmy around people again. And then you got to do the one thing. It drives me up the wall when it comes to a movie. You got to ask the person that you came with what happened. You got to be like, hey, what did I miss? What happened while I was away? Oh, that? I thought he was with them. Oh, it turns out he's not with them. I hate it. It's a 3-minute back and forth, distracts everybody. This runtime, it's a problem for me. And I don't know what I'm more upset about. The fact that it is 2 hours, 45 minutes, or that I'm so particular that I wish they just add another 15 minutes to make it even 3 hours. The GOAT.

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You can even stretch that. 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That is a lot of gas. 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
1: I'm Justin Goulet. The UFA Agricultural Community Foundation is accepting applications for its Rural Communities Grant Program, offering five grants of $20,000 each to support projects that strengthen rural communities. 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Organizations located within 200 kilometers of a UFA location are eligible to apply. Applications will be accepted until July 31st, and officials are encouraging interested groups to apply early. In 2019, the Climb Through Time Museum in Paradise Valley received an $11,000 grant in support of its efforts. It's Camp Day at Tim Hortons restaurants across Canada. 100% of all hot and iced coffee sales today are supporting Tim Hortons Foundation camps. There are also donut badges, bracelets, and a Camp Day donut supporting the cause. Last year's campaign raised $13 million. Since 1991, over $275 million has been raised through Camp Day events. Canada's environment ministers meet in Calgary today. Officials say they're there to advance shared environmental and economic priorities. Along with their federal counterpart and Alberta's Grant Hunter as chair, the ministers from most provinces and territories are expected to be there, including Ontario, BC, and the Northwest Territories. And eight people have pled guilty to over a dozen illegal hunting charges following a provincial investigation into illegal cougar and Canada lynx hunts across the province. Alberta Fish and Wildlife started investigating in early 2024 and found evidence of 11 illegal guided hunts across Alberta, with eight involving non-resident hunters and three involving Alberta residents. As a result of the investigation, six Alberta residents pled guilty to different illegal hunting charges, and two non-residents from the United States also pled guilty. For these stories and others, you can visit our website, MyLloydMinsterNow.com.
2: Argentina in FIFA beats England 2-1 and will be facing France up next.
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5: After 10 days of racing, it all came down to Championship Sunday, where Jamie Labuschagne would become the 2026 Calgary Stampede Rangeland Derby champion. We caught up with Labuschagne and his wife Dana shortly after the win.
6: I don't really know how to describe this feeling. 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
7: 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Everybody stepped up. 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
2: Sitting at 25 degrees in Lloyd right now with some cloud cover overhead. If you're heading out tonight, keep an umbrella handy as there's a 65% chance of rain this evening, but tomorrow clears right up with a sunny

like a knife. It's Brian Adams, 106.1 The Goat. I'm Jason. Thank you for hanging out with me on your Wednesday. Some bad news coming our way, especially if you're excited like myself for that new Batman movie starring Robert Pattinson. It's the Batman Part 2. Now, here's the thing. I'm going to go over everything so that just so you can see my disappointment. The Part 2 was originally supposed to come out October of 2025. That didn't happen. It's already 2026. It was then supposed to come out October 2026, which would be 3 months from now. That's not going to happen either because it was pushed back to October 2027. It just came out this morning, news released that the Batman Part 2 has been postponed yet again to February 18th, 2028. No idea why it's been postponed. There's been no official explanation. You got to think it's due to the fact that they've had to rewrite the script a bunch of times. Robert Pattinson, he's been doing a bunch of filming. I think he's in Dune or Christopher Nolan's Odyssey. So that has been taking up some of the filming. But I don't like it. They should just not even say when movies are coming out at this point, right? Like, wait until it's all done and you got everything sorted out. That way, I'm not hit with all of this wall of disappointment. So yeah, new Batman movie, The Batman Part 2. Pushback yet again, February 18th, 2028.

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0: 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You're at home here.

It's Donner from Pearl Jam on the goat. I'm Jason. We got your rock history on the way. Let you know what was making headlines on this day, July 15th. Right now, though, I do want to remind you that the Goat's Billy Blonde Ale restocked at various local Lloyd liquor stores, pretty much wherever you find your 4th Meridian products. Speaking of, huge thank you to 4th Meridian and Lloyd Toyota for helping us bring back our limited edition summer brew of the Goat's Billy Blonde Ale, because proceeds from every can goes directly to the Goat's Christmas Wish Foundation. So that is a huge help. Speaking of the Goat's Christmas Wish Foundation, should you feel so inclined when you get a bunch of empties, if you bring them over to the B. Fisher Bottle Depot when they tally up your total, again, you don't have to, but we always appreciate it. You can let them know that you want to donate the proceeds of your empties to the Goat's Christmas Wish account. We have that one set up over there. Huge thank you to everybody that's helped us out so far. I know that it doesn't seem like a lot of money. Like, it does kind of feel weird when you donate $9, $10, $11 at a time. But those smaller amounts, like, they add up over the course of the several weeks and several months. They do make a huge difference in the long run. So, again, a huge thank you to everybody who's helped us out so far. Rock history. Go over some of those headlines. That's on the way in less than 4 minutes. Here's Moist Ophelia on the Goat.

0: I'm Gareth Reed with today's rock history for July 15th. This fifth studio album by a British musician, released back in 1972, was titled after the 18th century French chateau where it was recorded. Two singles were released worldwide from the album. A third single, Hercules, was prepared for release but never materialized. Originally, the record label insisted that the artist only use his road band for only one track on two previous albums. But this was the first album to feature his road band as the core group of musicians. In 2003, the album was ranked number 357 on Rolling Stone magazine's list of the 500 greatest albums of all time. It was revised to number 359 in 2012 and raised to number 251 in a 2020 list. It was certified gold in July 1972 and platinum in October 1995 by the Recording Industry Association of America. The album reached number one on the Billboard US 200, the first of his seven consecutive US number one albums. It was back in 1972 that Elton John's album Honky Chateau hit number one on the Billboard 200 on this date in rock history, July 15th.
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Feeling good. It's the Sheepdogs on the Goat. I'm Jason. That is going to do things for me today. I'm getting out of here, taking off. I just want to say thank you so much for listening. Whenever you did, I really appreciate it. I'll be back in tomorrow afternoon, Thursday. We'll do this whole thing all over again. Hey, friendly reminder. Keep in mind, every single Thursday, we bring you the Goat's haircuts. It's every afternoon at 12:20. 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That number, 780-875-1061. So again, Thursday, tomorrow afternoon, 12:20, Goat's Haircuts. 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You could win up to $40 towards your next haircut with Affinity Hair Salon here in Lloyd. I'll leave you a seether. Lost all control. I'll see you tomorrow afternoon. Have a good one.

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